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3: Get the Lead Out is brought to you by Johns of Times Square. 50 years ago, on September 24th, 1976, Swan Song Records announced Led Zeppelin's upcoming first live album. It was the 2-LP soundtrack for the film The Song Remains the Same. The press release included some facts and figures that were pretty amazing. It cited Led Zeppelin's fourth album was the largest-selling rock LP ever, which was still true at the time, a few months before Fleetwood Mac's Rumors came out. Swan Song also referenced that time in 1975, when Led Zeppelin's new release and the five that preceded it were all on the album charts at the same time. Rolling Stone writer Cameron Crowe also made it into the press release, quote, "For the first time, a Led Zeppelin performance need not just be a fiery memory. The film as well as the soundtrack can be experienced again and again," unquote.

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0: Sounds like a little of the Wawa in there, too. Besides Joe Perry shaking the sugar packets to get that sound. Beginning and the end. Yes, he told me that in an interview. So that I know for sure. Not reportedly, he said so. So it's Q104.3. Carol Miller here, and it's great hanging out with you. How are you feeling? Are you a little chilly or something? If you live in a building, you know that they don't turn, like the AC doesn't go off automatically, and then you can pick the heat. You know, you're at their mercy. We're getting all these memos when it's going to happen. They have to have a transition, you know, and then if you have pets, my goodness, you want a little heater. You got a little space heater ready. It's just really nuts. Well, last weekend, the Smashing Pumpkins did a great headlining at a set at the iHeartRadio Music Festival. And now they're heading our way with the Rats in a Cage tour at the Barclays Center in Brooklyn next Sunday. And all this weekend, Q104.3 has your tickets. They are celebrating the 30th anniversary of their masterpiece, Melancholy and the Infinite Sadness, along with nearly four decades of, in Billy Corgan's words, quote, unruly hits and dark treasures. And that's an unquote there. Want to go? Be caller 25 when we tell you, and you're in. Smashing Pumpkins at Barclays Center. 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
1: 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ChatGPT Work can make sense of it all, turning scattered context across the apps you use every day into docs, sheets,

Yeah. Q104.3. Great to be hanging out with you, Carol Miller here. So remember Kelly McGillis in the Top Gun movie? I just Googled her. She doesn't look like anything like that anymore. I hope she's okay.

Q in 4.3. Don't you just think of Sylvester Stallone, you know, running up the steps, right? For survival there. Well, let's walk away. It's going back with the James Gang.

unofficial song of, oh God, COVID. Remember that? Yeah, well, let's try to forget about it. Sorry I brought it up. This is Bush.

group is Bush on Q104.3. And maybe you remember a couple of years ago, Gavin Rossdale, coming up to the Empire State Building, where we were having a special commemoration for Jim Kerr and his 50 years of morning show. And Gavin did singing, and he had a little choir with him. It was very, very impressive. So it's Q104.3. I'll tell you what else is not that impressive right now, our Q104 forecast. You know, it's like, I'm sorry to have to tell you this, but partly cloudy for tonight, down to 58. For tomorrow, Friday, partly cloudy and 73. Saturday, oh, fun, rain and wind, okay, up to 65. Sunday, just plain old rain and 65. And Monday, showers and 67.

It's Q104.3 and the runaway train, Soul Asylum. And I just flashed on the fact that I was actually on a train. The only time I ever took a train, like across country, was a trip, you know, to go on a train. And picked up this train in Chicago. I was supposed to go out to L.A. So the train, I think, I forget what state we're in, it hits a car that's on the track. Now, luckily, the people had gotten out of the car. But it hits the car. And now, because of that, the train is derailed, and the track is no good, etc. And the train had to be, kind of diverted to not regular train tracks, but very old freight train type tracks. So this was like an Amtrak type of a train. And so it added like a day to the trip, and it went through all kinds of places we were never supposed to see, like the backs of small towns that hadn't seen trains in ages. In fact, I remember one town that we were going through, the people hadn't seen a train in so long that there were people outside near the train tracks just waving. They were so excited that a train was coming through. Well, it was one of the worst experiences, travel experience. In fact, it was the worst vacation travel experience ever had. I never wanted to go on another long train trip again. But there you go. The runaway train just sparked a little memory. Maybe you have some kind of bad travel memories. But luckily, once again, nobody was hurt. It's Q104.3 and our Q104 forecast for tonight. Mostly clear. We get down to 58 for tomorrow, Friday. Partly cloudy and a high of 76. Okay, that's gotten nicer. Saturday, rain and wind and 65.

And you know, that's one of my favorite things, taking you home, if that's where you're going right now. It's Q104.3, Carol Miller here, and it's Boston, and they're first.

Peter Gabriel, new album finally out in December. He's been releasing a track a month all year. It's Q104.3.

0: Yes, our Thursday night rush here. Q104.3, New York's rock station. You know, Fly By Night, the second album, was Neil Peart's real first, total takeover of the lyrics there. And, of course, that was way before New World Man. You know, moving pictures and signals and all that, all the good stuff that happened beginning of the 80s. So you're with Carol Miller, it's Q104.3, and boy, what a great tour Rush had this year. I think it just wrapped up to the 50-something tour. Annika Niles, or Nillis, the new drummer, getting rave reviews. I didn't see the show. I was working. I was here. But maybe you saw it, and you know how great it was, just hearing from everybody. So our Q&A forecast for tonight, let's go over there and take a look. Over there, over where? That means we're going over to the screen here. Imagine someone pointing. I'm pointing at the big screen, like on TV, pointing at the clouds and everything like that. And tonight we see it's partly cloudy and that it gets down to 60. And for, 57. I'll say 57 because we just changed that. Moving the screen over. And then for tomorrow, partly cloudy and 77. For Saturday, rain and wind. That's unfortunate for a lot of reasons. 65 for a high. And, you know, it may be related to the nor'easter that will be felt in this part of the country. It's not being, you know, announced just that way, but they're saying just rain and wind. And then Sunday, rain and wind and 66, and Monday, plain old showers and 67. Now, Q Sports, let's go over to that screen, where we have a final now. In Thursday Night Football, we got the Atlanta Falcons 35 over the Green Bay Packers 14. And a little closer to home, we've got, the Texas Rangers over the Mets 3-1, but the Yanks over Tampa Bay 6-4.
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strange. That's the Doors. People are strange. Q104.3 Rocks New York. You got the Cope here. 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

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Genesis, Land of Confusion. Phil Collins getting in the Rock and Roll Hall of Fame for his second time this year in November. He's already in there with Genesis in 2010.

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1: A David Bowie song. Kurt Cobain said so. A deeper cut, too. At the time when they were recording that, he didn't want to do another Nirvana song, so he said, let's do something that people don't hear a lot from David Bowie. And he gave that song its own notoriety, Man Who Sold the World, Q104.3. Pat Benatar.

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0: John Mellencamp and Jack and Diane here at Q104.3. Good morning. Looking at the texts here that Trevor will be getting to in a little while.
1: Anything good?
0: Well, let's see. We've got something here I'm already
1: sure
0: from
1: is.
0: Kevin and Steph.
1: Well, the answer is yes, then.
0: But 22143 to text Trevor. Let him know who you are, where you are, what you're doing.
1: Yeah. Be as detailed as you'd like.
0: We love our regulars, of course. But we also like hearing from new people from time to time.
1: Oh, of course.
0: And now and then somebody checks in who's listening from far, far away on the free iHeartRadio app. Hot off their headlining set at the iHeartRadio Music Festival last weekend, Smashing Pumpkins. They are heading our way with the Rats in a Cage tour at Barclays Center in Brooklyn next Sunday. And all this weekend, we're giving away tickets for free here on the Q. They are celebrating the 30th anniversary of their masterpiece, Melancholy and the Infinite Sadness, along with nearly four decades of what Billy Corgan has described as unruly hits and dark treasures. So if you want to go, just be listening to the Q and be caller 25 when we give you the Q to call, and you are in. Smashing Pumpkins at Barclays Center. Win all weekend from New York's rock station, Q104.3. It's 521. Good morning.
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1: Alternate side parking and meters are in effect for today, and it's a gridlock alert day because of the UN General Assembly. 42nd Street closed between 1st and 2nd Avenues for the assembly. So is the FDR northbound off-ramp now to 42nd Street and the southbound off-ramp to 49th. Looking at the bridges and tunnels, no problems to report. Lincoln outbound, the expressway is closed until further notice. In Freehold, Route 9 southbound is still closed before Freehold Road because of a crash apparently involving a dump truck and a tractor trailer. I'm Kristen Marks on Q104.3.
23: Doesn't it feel like the Eagles have been on their farewell tour for, like, I don't know, longer than they've been a band?
1: Well, it's a long farewell.
23: It's a very long farewell.
1: They're long goodbyers.
23: Irish exit, man. Just get it done with sometimes. But not when touring. We all love the Eagles. And here's Hotel California on New York's Rock Station, Q104.3.

0: It's The Who and My Generation here at Q104.3. Roger Daltrey was on with Ken Daschau about a week ago, right?
1: Yep, he checked in for the live at 5.
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2: Rock and roll call! It's Floyd the Dawn Plumber. Shout-out to Timmy, Eddie, Lewis, and Uncle Larry, Captain Kirk, and 638 Jack with his puppy poodle Lenny. Have a weekend, boys. Good morning, crew. And just like that, it's the last weekend of September. Stay safe and happy weekend, says Frank Rotundo, Century Elevator. Thank God it's Friday, from Marnie and Maplewood. I agree. This is the week that lasted a month. Good morning and happy Friday from Wanda in Florida. Thanks for listening to us, I'm assuming, on that free iHeartRadio app. Chris and Austin and all the folks at Local 456, happy weekend. Stay dry. Bing bong. Let's go Yankees tonight with my buddies from Westchester Conad Local 1-2 from Mo Mountain Hot Sauce. Dan, the trucking man from Long Beach, New York, giving a shout-out to his brothers and Teamsters Local 817 Theatrical. Nicole, shout-out to my steady, always ready Eddie, looking forward to my morning wake-up call. Mm-hmm. Happy Friday, NYC teachers from Jen, headed to Lehman in the Bronx. We survived back-to-school night.
3: Congrats.
2: Oh, my God. I'm not looking forward to that when I have to go back-to-school night. That was never a good time when I was a kid. Just the teacher always ratted me out. Good morning. First time, long time. Rob Borelli, Bay Ridge to Maspeth. What's up, Rob? Thanks for checking in, man. Dumbo, Local 1 Elevators is heading to Greenpoint and Dumbo. Two neighborhoods that were not so great in the 20s. I can't say that word. Before things happen. And it's Fiona the Dawn Runner shouting out to all volunteers who take care of city parks. Good morning, folks. Lewis from Sesame Street saying hello from Antwerp, Belgium, and thanking the best radio show and crew on the planet for helping me and Grover feel completely at home over here.
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2: So what's this I hear about new Sesame Street being developed in Netflix, man? Huh? Huh?
3: Yeah, give us the inside scoop.
2: Yeah, you're overseas. It's you can tell us anything. Good morning, Trevor.
3: Hugh the Dawn
2: Scotsman headed to Staten Island. I didn't want to say it wrong, but I can't read well sometimes. It's Friday. Brothers and sisters and wife Sarah from good morning to them from Patrick from the Bronx and Local 891 IUOE with NYC Schools. Good morning, Johnson, Tuli, Walter Johnson, Kareem Islami, David Latufo, Local 1 Elevators. Hey, work family. Robert DeGlazer from Maspeth check in, heading to Forest Hills, wishing a great weekend. Now let's kick this weekend into high gear and play some Kickstart My Heart. Let's freaking go. Love you guys.
3: We love you too.
2: We'll try. We'll see. I don't know what's up. I got to go look ahead. I barely know what I'm doing 2 minutes from now. Happy Friday. Have a safe and great weekend, everyone. Doug working from home, Jemco Valve. Shout out to Kevin. I did my job. If I did my job correctly, you definitely woke up as so... Blah. Shout out to Kevin. If I did my job correctly, you definitely woke up sore today. Good luck tomorrow. Spread the message. Love, Steph. Steph, I'm very sorry that I messed up your shout out.
3: Well, it's very steamy.
2: It's steamy. It's Friday. Wishing all the early risers a great weekend. See everyone back here on Monday, says Eddie Pants. That depends how terrible I keep doing the shout-outs. Happy Dolly Day, 925.
3: Aww.
2: Good morning, happy Friday. Have a great weekend. It's Macy the German Shepherd from Wilson Park. Frank and Kenzie's in Oceanside. Penny, Staten Island. Looks like the weather not good for this weekend.
3: Yeah.
2: It's not going to be the best. Billy D from Monmouth Beach, happy Friday. And let's go Jets! Good morning, early risers. Hello, Ernie Capson. Have a fabulous Friday and wonderful weekend. That's Chris and the kitties in Lebanon.
3: Meow.
2: Oh, Allentown made me think of Shelley. Yes. Aww. She did love that song. It was her husband, I think, really loved it. Good morning, Q crew. Happy Friday. Looking.
3: That'll be your translator.
2: Okay, thank you, because there's two I's. Yeah. No K. Was looking forward to the weekend to getting some stuff done, but with storm coming, I don't know. Stay safe and dry, everyone. Great job yesterday, Kristen, Cheryl, and Casey the dog.
3: Thanks.
2: Dark and chilly, but thank God it's Friday, all, says Janice. Phil on his way to work. Shout out to all Con Edison workers. Oh, God, running out of time. Mike from Bayside's checking in. Hippie Claus and his cat Beastie Boy are rocking out in Sisters, Oregon.
3: Wow.
2: Or is it Oregon?
3: Oregon.
2: This Upstate Sea is saying the dude abides. Good luck, Eddie Pans from Nancy Donato. It's Sharon the Dawn Walker from Bayside. Happy Friday from the Pepsi Morning Crew. Wishing my shout-out buddies a great weekend. Sharon Bear from Manhattan on the way to the gym. Join us on the highway to hell tonight, Frank and the team of Waste Management. I will. I'll be there. See you at MetLife Stadium. Lou from North Bergen, shout out to my granddaughter Ava and my new granddaughter Serenity.
3: Hey, Ava. Hey, Serenity.
2: Eddie, John, and Carol Lifton, LB Electric. And let's see here. How's it going, Q Crew? Good morning. We're almost ready for the weekend. Could you acknowledge on this day in 1991, Nirvana came out with the album that put him on the map? Please play a song. Audrey and Woodbridge, I'm assuming you were talking about the great, amazing album that would be Nevermind.
3: Yes.
2: How come I don't have it on the list? I could have sworn I saw it. No. Anyway, hey, Nevermind came out this weekend.
3: Thank goodness for Audrey.
2: Yeah.
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11: 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Black Week 2026, L.A., October 7th through 9th. 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

0: Western Spur between exits 15W and 15E in Kearney. And in Freehold, Route 9 southbound is closed after Freehold Road because of a crash involving a dump truck and a tractor trailer. I'm Kristen Marks on Q104.3.
1: It's 548 here at Q104.3. Good morning. Here is Sublime.

0: Santeria. It's Sublime here at Q104.3. Well, have you recovered from yesterday yet, Kristen?
1: Oh, from Hit the Mark?
0: Yeah.
1: Yes, although that song stayed in my head well into the evening.
0: Song by Ringo Starr.
1: I don't know if that was good or bad, but it made me laugh all day. That can't be a bad thing.
0: Well, you looked very nervous right before we did it yesterday.
1: Well,
0: but you pulled it off.
1: For more reasons than one.
2: I mean,
1: thank
2: it was
1: you.
2: Off. He's a Beatle.
1: He's a Beatle.
0: Oh, excuse me.
2: Hey, I need you to stick around.
0: Hang on.
2: Don't go anywhere.
0: Okay.
1: That's why we have the cough button.
0: The coffee went down the wrong way.
1: Oh,
2: that's the worst.
1: I hate that.
0: Oh, I know.
2: It's the worst.
0: Oh, well, I love the coffee, but it went down the wrong way. Where were we? Oh, Ringo Starr tickets again this morning.
1: Yes.
2: For Sunday.
0: For Sunday.
2: Mm-hmm.
0: At the PNC. So be listening to win at 7:40 this morning. Dare I have another sip?
1: I don't know.
2: You like to live on the edge, my friend.
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1: Still got it.
0: Where it's time for the first edition of Q News and Traffic. And here is Kristen Marks.
1: Thank you, Jim. It's 57 degrees on this Friday, September 25th. New York City is out with a travel advisory ahead of a rare September nor'easter this weekend, bringing heavy rain and gusty winds. Many coastal towns across the region are preparing. Israeli Prime Minister Benjamin Netanyahu is accusing the delegations that walked out on him at the UN General Assembly of moral cowardice. The Israeli leader also went after New York City Mayor Zoram Mamdani in his speech to the UN.

0: saying Jewish people no longer feel safe in this city. The NYPD is reportedly talking to one of the people seen climbing out of a manhole near the hotel where Netanyahu and other world leaders are staying during the UN General Assembly. New Jersey Governor Mikey Sherrill is calling on Lieutenant Governor Dale Caldwell to resign following an independent investigation into allegations that he acted inappropriately with women. President Trump and Chinese President Xi Jinping were joined by some of the biggest names in technology, including Elon Musk, Sam Altman, and Mark Zuckerberg at last night's White House state dinner. Reporters are able to access the White House again after a judge ordered the Trump administration to temporarily end its ban of CNN, MS Now, and Politico. This after the news outlets sued the administration over being banned from covering President Trump's events. Knicks captain Jalen Brunson is preparing to host the season premiere of SNL this weekend. Organizers of the Global Citizen Music Festival say this weekend's event in Central Park is still happening despite the nor'easter in the forecast. The Feast of San Gennaro wraps up this weekend. Today is Dolly Parton Appreciation Day in Manhattan. Other cities nationwide are also honoring the late country music legend on this 925. Speaking of Dolly, her final recorded vocals will be featured on U2's next album. Checking Q104.3 traffic, alternate side parking and meters are in effect for today, and it's a gridlock alert day because of the UN General Assembly. 42nd Street is closed between 1st and 2nd Avenues. 1st Ave has a left lane blocked near East 40th. And the FDR northbound off-ramp to 42nd Street is blocked. So is the southbound off-ramp to 49th. Bridges and tunnels looking pretty good. Just the GWB inbound lower seeing some delays about 5 to 10 minutes. And in Jersey, Route 9 southbound in Freehold is still closed after Freehold Road because of a crash involving a dump truck and a tractor trailer. Q Sports, the Yankees beat the Rays from Yankee Stadium. The Yanks lead the AL wild card and will host the Orioles for a doubleheader today. The Mets fell to the Rangers from Arlington. The Mets visit the Washington Nationals tonight. The Falcons kicked off week three of the NFL by spoiling the Packers' home opener with a 35-14 victory on Thursday Night Football. The Q1 forecast, mostly cloudy and windy today, high 71, especially windy on parts of Long Island due to the September nor'easter moving up the coast. Tonight, mostly cloudy and windy with a little rain, coastal flooding also possible, low 54. 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

0: 3. Here's Kristen with Q News and Traffic.
1: Thank you, Jim. It's 57 degrees on this Friday, September 25th. Many tri-state coastal communities are preparing for the rare September nor'easter heading our way. Forecasters say strong winds, coastal flooding, power outages, and beach erosion are all possible this weekend, notably on parts of Long Island and in New Jersey. Officials like New York Governor Hochul, Nassau County Executive Bruce Blakeman, and Suffolk County Executive Ed Romaine are holding press conferences later today to discuss the nor'easter. In his speech to the UN yesterday, Israeli Prime Minister Benjamin Netanyahu defended the war in Gaza and accused the delegations that walked out on him of moral cowardice. The NYPD is reportedly talking to one of the people seen climbing out of a manhole near the hotel where Netanyahu and other world leaders are staying for the assembly. New Jersey Governor Mikey Sherrill is calling on Lieutenant Governor Dale Caldwell to resign following an independent investigation into allegations that he acted inappropriately with women. Another handgun has been found inside another New York City school. President Trump and Chinese President Xi Jinping were joined by some of the biggest names in tech, including Elon Musk, Sam Altman, and Mark Zuckerberg at last night's White House dinner. CNN, MS Now, and Politico were allowed back into the White House yesterday after a judge ordered the Trump administration to temporarily end its ban of the news outlets. Mortgage rates are over 7% for the first time in nearly 2 years and are reaching their highest level during either of President Trump's terms in office. The Yankees will retire CC Sabathia's number 52 and unveil his plaque in Monument Park before the first game of today's doubleheader. There's an AC/DC pop-up at the Hard Rock Cafe in Times Square where fans can pick up items like memorabilia and tour props and take part in photo ops. Checking Q104.3 traffic, alternate side parking, and meters in effect for today. It's also a gridlock alert day because of the UN General Assembly. Expect road closures throughout the day today, again, in on the east side because of the assembly. Looking at the bridges and tunnels, GWB inbound upper 10 to 15 minutes, lower 5 to 10, Lincoln inbound 5 to 10, Holland 5 to 10 from the New Jersey Turnpike, 10 to 15 from routes 1 and 9. In Jersey, Route 4 westbound is closed between Grand Ave and Sterling Street in Englewood because of a crash. Q Sports, the Yankees beat the Tampa Bay Rays 6-4 from Yankee Stadium. The Mets fell to the Texas Rangers 3-1 from Arlington. The Falcons kicked off week 3 of the NFL season with a 35-14 victory over the Packers on Thursday Night Football. The Q104 forecast, mostly cloudy and windy today, high 71, especially windy on parts of Long Island because of the nor'easter. Tonight, mostly cloudy and windy with a little rain, coastal flooding also possible, low at 54. Tomorrow, windy and cooler with rain at times, street flooding, strong wind gusts, and coastal flooding all possible with, again, the greatest impacts east of the city, high 62. 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

0: 104.3. Rolling Stones before that. Honky Tonk Women. 6:38 here at Q104.3. Mostly cloudy, windy today. High 71. Especially windy on parts of Long Island. Tonight, mostly cloudy and windy. A little rain. Coastal flooding is also possible. Low 54. And then a pretty wet weekend. Right now, the temperature is 57. Sweater weather I'm wearing, even though it's warmer today than it was yesterday at this time, but this is the first sweater of the fall for me that I'm wearing.
1: Three layers
0: today.
2: This is my
0: first. Well, I have a t-shirt and then the sweater and then the jacket.
2: This is my first time wearing my heat tech.
1: Ooh.
0: What is that?
2: It's like a, it's kind of like thermal, and you wear it underneath your clothes.
1: So Under Armour.
2: Yeah, it's Under Armour.
1: Okay.
0: Okay.
2: Yeah. So you can still wear your shorts. You can still wear your t-shirts or whatever.
1: It's like a brand thing, you know. It's not Q-tips. Mm-hmm. You know, but.
0: And you're wearing, Trevor, a big coat with a hood.
1: It's a big hoodie. It's a thick hoodie. I'm lazy. I put a t-shirt on and then a book. Hey! And I'm going bald, so now I have a hat on all the time.
0: You like Chicago. You've spent time in Chicago.
1: I've spent time in Chicago.
0: You've enjoyed it.
1: I have family. My brother lives there.
0: Yeah, but you like Chicago.
1: I did like Chicago, yes.
0: Great city. They're feeling some awesome baseball enthusiasm there now because this is an impossible thing that happened, but it did. The Chicago White Sox and the Chicago Cubs are both going to the postseason.
1: See, that's why it's so cold out. Hell is freezing over.
0: They both clinched on the same day within a few minutes of each other.
1: You know why? The Pope.
0: Oh, it's the Pope.
1: It's the Pope.
0: Of course it's the Pope.
2: Divine intervention.
1: I know. At first you were like, you had no idea. It's the Pope.
0: They had the Pope Day. The Chicago White Sox,
2: that's
0: remember?
2: Why. That's why. It all makes sense.
0: Everybody
2: now.
0: Got free Pope hats.
1: Yep.
2: That's awesome.
1: See? I'm not going to say I'm the most religious fellow out there, but I do.
0: Because there's true euphoria, true baseball euphoria.
2: I'm not even Catholic. I would take a Pope hat.
0: In the Windy City.
1: Oh, totally.
0: Did you see them? Did you see pictures?
2: No, I didn't. I didn't even know about it.
0: Oh, look it up when the Chicago White Sox had their special game this year, and everybody that went to the stadium got a Pope hat.
1: I have a wild idea. Hmm. Pope hat day for the Jets.
0: Well, the Jets
2: Pope
0: are.
2: Leo have a link to
0: the Jets are in Detroit this week.
1: They are. They're heading
0: for
1: to the Motor
0: second
1: City.
0: Of three consecutive NFC North matchups, and of course, the action will be here on the Q. Trevor hosts the Rock and Roll Tailgate Sunday morning at 10.
1: Yes, sir.
0: Then it's Dan and Greg at 11 with the pregame, and then Bob and Anthony at 1 in the afternoon with all the action. Jets and Lions this Sunday in your radio home for New York Jets football, Q104.3. Did you find the pictures?
2: I found the Pope hats of like some of the players wearing them.
0: The whole stadium was so filled good. With people wearing the Pope hats.
1: The Pope hats would have been so good for the whiteout.
0: It's 6:41 here at Q104.3.
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0: always here at the Q. It is 6:53 and time for Strange News. I've got a free Halloween story for you this morning.
1: Strange news, hard to believe but true.
0: And it's hard to believe but true, but October comes next week.
2: Can't believe it.
0: And Hidden Valley has something very exciting for all ranch lovers.
2: I was going to say the salad dressing? Okay.
0: Yeah.
3: Yeah.
0: Mm-hmm. Hidden Valley's Spooky Ranch is headed to stores tomorrow. 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It has a very chilling appearance.
3: Is it the bottle?
0: No, it's not the bottle. Although the bottle has, you know, special branding.
3: Okay.
0: They use a blend of fruit juice and cocoa powder, and it's black.
2: Oh.
0: But it has the same savory taste that original ranch fans love. But it's black. And keeping up with the frightful theme, the bottle features a Halloween-inspired label, complete with a jack-o'-lantern and bats. And Spooky Ranch also comes in a glow-in-the-dark bottle.
3: Well, okay, cool. Well, that changes everything.
0: Aside from enjoying it as a dip for chicken tenders.
3: Mm-hmm.
0: Oh, Kristen's from Brooklyn. Or artisanal crispy fried pickles. Spooky Ranch.
2: I didn't get excited about that.
0: Spooky Ranch can be used as a decorative element for meals. 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
3: Yeah.
2: That's fun.
0: And make spiders from black olives.
3: Ugh.
2: Ooh, olives. No, oh, not an olive fan.
0: Or give loaded cheese fries an eerie twist. Mm. Spooky Ranch takes everything fans love about original ranch and adds Halloween magic, the Hidden Valley people said in a press release.
2: Well, I like the bottle.
3: I'm not going to lie to you. When you described how they turned to black, tilted my head. Wasn't for it, but with all the ideas and the way you just said it, you make me kind of want to try it.
0: Well, it says that its flavor is the same. You know, so it'll fool your mind.
2: Right, right. Are people going to be afraid to
0: because
2: try it at
0: parties?
2: Because
0: it won't look like ranch.
3: I was going to say, if you want to do Sunday.
0: You know how it was over at Hidden Valley? 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
2: Alternate side parking and meters in effect for today, and it's a gridlock alert day because of the UN General Assembly. 42nd Street up through 49th closed between 1st and 2nd Avenues for the Assembly. 1st Ave also closed from 42nd to 49th. FDR northbound off-ramp to 42nd Street also blocked, and the southbound off-ramp to 49th. GWB inbound upper seeing 35 to 40 minute delays, lower 20 to 25. Lincoln inbound 15 to 20. Holland 20 to 25 from the New Jersey Turnpike, 30 to 35 coming from routes 1 and 9, 15 minutes getting over the Cuomo Tap Bridge. In Jersey, Route 4 westbound between Grand Ave and Sterling Street and Englewood now just has the right lane blocked. The whole roadway had been closed following a crash involving downed poles and wires. Still seeing some delays on the opposite side. And Route 9, southbound and Freehold closed after Freehold Road because of that crash still involving a dump truck and tractor trailer. I'm Kristen Marks on Q104.3.
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0: Red Hot Chili Peppers for you in the morning at Q104.3. Jets and Lions coming up on Sunday here on Q104.3. It's time for the Q's flight plan, and here is Big E.
1: Hey, thanks, Jim. Today on Flight Plan, we welcome a frequent flyer back to the program. It's defensive tackle Harrison Phillips. Welcome, Harrison. How you doing?
2: I'm doing okay. Thank you so much. How are you?
1: I'm doing great. Hey, last week, a tough one, obviously, but I opened the Jets game info package, and there's a quote from you right at the top. And I quote, no, it's good. It definitely stings a lot, but we know the mentality of the team we've built here, and we're ready to watch this film, be super critical, self-evaluate, and flush it, and move on to Detroit. So what did you see?
2: I mean, I think we did exactly that. We watched the film, we made the corrections that we needed to make, and we've put an amazing game plan together, and we're excited for a new opportunity to get out there and play. Had a very fun physical practice today, and off to a great start to the week.
1: Excellent. The Jets enter week three with the league's highest ranked defense, allowing less than 200 yards per game. How does that sound?
2: That's nice to hear. I would much rather hear 2-0. And so we're continuing to work to try as best we can to get the outcome that we want. But we know that we're process driven and that we have our eyes set on just getting better every day, becoming a more cohesive group and flying around. So defensively, there's always ways to improve and room to improve. And man, if every player got one play back, we'd probably have a different outcome that game. So we're all searching that one play.
1: Well, lots of changes since we last talked. You were lining up next to Quinn and Williams. Sauce was still here, Clemens, et cetera. Now you've got David Bailey on the edge. You got veteran DeMario Davis behind you. You've swapped Jermaine Johnson for Devondre Sweat, who I've been calling a wall with legs. I know it's early in the season, but what's your assessment so far on these changes?
2: Well, I mean, I would just say each year you have to look at it. It's crazy. Even when there's no turnover or when there's a lot of turnover, each team is completely different. And we've, since OTA started, from when we signed our free agents, when we got our draft class in here, and then the entire process through, have just been trying to forge a connected group and try to be a feared football team. And so I think that we've been always moving in the right direction, and I'm optimistic about what we can try to do this season. And with the guys that you named specifically, it's been every new addition to this team has just stunned and wowed me of their professionalism and their love for football, and the character of the men is stands out as well. Everyone in this league is a damn good football player, but the character of the men that we have in this locker room is very impressive.
1: I'll embarrass you a little bit. You say character, just your second year in the Jets, and you were named a captain in honor. That's bestowed on you by your teammates, right?
2: Yes, sir.
1: So what do you think made them pick you?
2: What do I think made them pick me? Well, that's a really good question. Last season, I think there's a couple different types of ways to lead. I think there's positional power and there's personal power. So positional power is your starting quarterback and is your starting middle linebacker who's got the green dot in his helmet, your edge rusher, your all pro player. They're in a position because of their talent or because of the position they play that they automatically have a leadership trait. Being an older player in the NFL, you tend to have some positional power, right? You'll see a number two overall pick in your rookie will still defer to a year six practice squad player because the veteranship means something in this league when it comes to, grabbing waters or helping with some pads off the field, something like that. And so I think that there is some positional power I had being last year. I was the oldest player on the Jets defense. Through the off season, just tried my best to, as we had a new wave of some guys coming in, and we had some guys who went through last year, really try to say, hey, this year's goal is not to build the foundation. We did that last year and we were forging that last year. So the new players that we add to this thing, we're not going to start from the bottom and start building the foundation. We need to have a foundation set so we can start building on top of that. I do my best to try to work hard, and, I always am trying to help people off the field. I feel like I gave a speech to the team after they named me captain, and I my ask to the team was just, if there's any way in life that I can serve you, whether that's talking ball, how I watch film, my nutrition plan, rehab, any of that stuff, or if it's how I husband, how I father, how I brother, how I son, any of the things, or my relationship with Jesus, if there's any way that I can help you in any way, I want to be that resource. And so maybe that connected with the guys as I built up a lot of personal power through my year here.
1: Well, speaking of honors, back in May, you received the United Way of NYC Hometown Hero Award for the work you've been doing with Harrison's Playmakers, a foundation you've had for a bit. Tell us a little bit about the foundation, because I know last year it was a little quick to, you know, get in here, really get much going, but what's been happening with that?
2: Yeah, so Harrison's Playmakers, we work with individuals with developmental differences and special needs, and we're now in 4 cities, and most recently in New Jersey here. Took a handful of pups, Playmaker pups, to a preseason game, and before that, we had a sports camp here at the Jets facility, partnered with Special Olympics, and so that was really fun to have 100 or so families come out. A bunch of our rookies showed up to help volunteer and instill the character, the values that sports brings to a population that maybe doesn't get to play in as much. This season we'll be looking to do some stuff around the holidays, and I like to do like a Thanksgiving drive where my playmakers will help serve hand out Thanksgiving meals to veterans, and then around the holidays I like to take them shopping. So hopefully some more fun stuff coming from our playmakers here, and always doing stuff in the other cities I've been a part of as well.
1: Well, you've been outstanding with that, and I know you've been nominated for some other big things with that. So let us, you know, keep us posted on Harrison's Playmakers for sure. Now, you're an Omaha kid, right?
2: Yes.
1: Did you ever run into Warren Buffett? Because, you know, me personally, I'd be looking for him to like mow his lawn or wash his car or clean his gutters or something. You ever come across him?
2: If I can remember it correctly, I believe I was nominated for an award when I was in high school. And I'm a 17-year-old kid who's Superman, has got everything figured out, you know? And so I think I received a letter from Berkshire's office that was kind of like a congratulatory, you know, excited to watch your career type of a thing. And I'd already been committed to Stanford. It mentioned that his partner, Charlie Munger, is out at Stanford. And I kind of blew it off. Hey, I'm going out to Stanford. I'm this, that, whatever. Like, oh, yeah, I'll get back to whatever. About two, three years later, I'm like, hey, I got shit dialed in, and Dominican Sue comes back. He's got him as a right hand man, this, that, whatever. So I reached back out and got his personal assistant, and she was like, oh, so good for hearing from you. We've followed your career. Unfortunately, this year we've decided to no longer accept personal meetings. And I've reached back out a handful of times, and he's I'm not big enough. So Mr. Buffett, if you're watching, forgive the old kid. I'd love to have Dairy Queen with you one time.
1: Nice. Well, look, we just announced our annual Christmas concert with the Trans-Siberian Orchestra, that big rock and roll Christmas show. At the end of next month, we're actually going to be, this is a scoop. Nobody knows this but me. We're sending someone on a trip to see their dress rehearsal. They actually take over an arena and just, you know, all day long with the pyro and the lasers and the music and everything else. And believe it or not, and of all places, it's in Council Bluffs, Iowa, you know, right across the river.
2: Right over the river.
1: So the winners are going to be staying in Omaha, and they'll have a little time to kill. So what's your like recommendations? What do you do in Omaha when you've got like half a day and nothing to do?
2: What time of the year is it?
1: It's going to be right mid-November.
2: Okay. Shoot. That's a tough time to be in Nebraska. It's a little chilly. Our old market in downtown Omaha is really beautiful in the fall. Catching a Cornhusker game if you can get to Lincoln. It's not too far away. Ted and Molly's Ice Cream is a favorite of mine. And the Drover is a very famous steakhouse they could try to hit up.
1: The Drover. All right. Yeah. I'm going to write that down.
2: Ted and Molly's Ice Cream is pretty good.
1: Excellent. I might be able to stow away and hang with them, but we'll see how that can go. Well, thanks for the recommendations. Harrison Phillips, Jim Kerr is a Detroit area native, so I would like you to go break his heart this weekend, and I want to thank you for being on Flight Plan on Q104.3. Really appreciate it.
2: I'll make sure and tell all the guys. Thanks.
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12: Alternate side parking and meters are in effect for today, and it's a gridlock alert day because of the UN General Assembly. 42nd Street up through 49th Street's closed between 1st and 2nd Avenue, so is 1st between 42nd and 49th. FDR northbound off-ramp to 42nd Street closed, and the southbound off-ramp to 49th. Bridges and tunnels, GWB inbound upper 35 to 40 minute delays, lower 20 to 25. Lincoln inbound 15 to 20. Holland 20 to 25 from the New Jersey Turnpike, 30 to 35 from routes 1 and 9, 20 minutes getting over at the Cuomo Tap Bridge. In Brooklyn, got a crash on the Gowanus Expressway westbound at 38th Street now that has the center lane blocked, causing delays from the Prospect Expressway. And Route 9 in Freehold southbound still closed after Freehold Road because of a crash. And Route 4 westbound between Grand Ave and Sterling Street in Englewood has a right lane blocked because of a crash. I'm Kristen Marks on Q104.3.
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0: John Jatz, Q104.3, is when you talked to Grumpy Joe yesterday about bringing us the macaroni and cheese soda.
1: Yes.
0: KD, did he say when he was coming?
1: I believe next weekend he's coming by.
2: I thought it was this weekend.
1: I don't know.
0: Okay. Well, because I'm
1: we're just curious
0: as to when we're going to be able to try it. And you're going to find time this weekend, if you can, to go to Walmart and get the spooky ranch?
2: Yeah, you're the suburban person, so you have to go to Walmart.
1: I forgot you guys don't have the Walmarts
0: here. Yeah, we don't have any Walmarts in New York City, not a single one.
2: I know.
1: Okay. I'll swim there.
0: It's not going to be that bad.
2: It'll be fine. Go tonight. Oh, no, you're going to the ECDC.
0: Yeah. 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Great Lawn in Central Park tomorrow.
2: Which is still happening, despite the nor'easter.
0: This year's lineup features Lenny Kravitz, Lauryn Hill, Wyclef Jean, Alicia Keys, Lainey Wilson, and more. It's hosted by Hugh Jackman. It's a big, big deal.
1: Oh, I love him.
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0: Okay, it's time for the news at Q104.3, which is brought to you by Lincoln Tech. 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I want to go see Lenny Kravitz, Mark.
2: I do. Thank you, Jim. It's 57 degrees on this Friday, September 25th. New York City is out with a travel advisory ahead of a rare September nor'easter this weekend, which will bring heavy rain and gusty winds. Many coastal towns across the region are preparing. In his speech to the UN yesterday, Israeli Prime Minister Benjamin Netanyahu defended the war in Gaza and accused the delegations that walked out on him of moral cowardice. He also went after New York City Mayor Zohran Mamdani in his speech, saying Jewish people no longer feel safe in his city. The NYPD is reportedly talking to one of the people seen climbing out of a manhole near the hotel where Netanyahu and other world leaders have been staying during the UN General Assembly. New Jersey Governor Mikey Sherrill is calling on Lieutenant Governor Dale Caldwell to resign following an independent investigation into allegations that he acted inappropriately with women. President Trump and Chinese President Xi Jinping were joined by some of the biggest names in technology at last night's White House state dinner, including Elon Musk, Sam Altman, and Mark Zuckerberg. CNN, MS Now, and Politico were allowed back into the White House yesterday after a judge ordered the Trump administration to temporarily end its ban of the news outlets. Australia's prime minister says an artificial intelligence agent belonging to OpenAI went rogue and hacked into a government health website, gaining access to non-public information. Starbucks is planning to close approximately 250 stores across North America as part of streamlining efforts. Knicks captain Jalen Brunson is preparing to host the season premiere of SNL this weekend. A seven-year-old Marvel movie could be this weekend's biggest hit at the box office. Avengers Endgame Encore is a theatrical re-release of the 2019 blockbuster with 4 new minutes of exclusive footage. Today is Dolly Parton Appreciation Day in Manhattan. Other cities nationwide are also honoring the late country music legend on this 9/25. Speaking of Parton, her final recorded vocals will be featured on U2's next album. Checking Q104.3 traffic, alternate side parking and meters are in effect for today, and it's a gridlock alert day because of the UN General Assembly. 42nd up through 49th streets closed between 1st and 2nd Avenues because of the assembly. So is 1st Ave between 42nd and 49th. FDR northbound off-ramp to 42nd Street closed. So is the southbound off-ramp to 49th. GWB inbound upper 35 to 40-minute delays. Lower 20 to 25. Lincoln inbound 15 to 20. Holland 20 to 25 from the New Jersey Turnpike. 30 to 35 from routes 1 and 9. 20 minutes getting over the Cuomo Tap Bridge. Q Sports. The Yankees beat the Rays at Yankee Stadium while the Mets fell to the Rangers from Arlington. The Falcons kicked off week 3 of the NFL season with a victory over the Packers. The Q1 forecast, mostly cloudy and windy today, high 71, especially windy on parts of Long Island due to the nor'easter coming our way. Tonight, mostly cloudy and windy, a little rain, coastal flooding also possible, low 54. I'm Kristen Marks on the Jim Kerr Rock and Roll Morning Show on Q104.3.
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1: I was just looking at video of him at the Harry Styles show.
0: Yeah, like, I know. In. She was telling us all about it.
1: That's really
0: There's
1: that's
0: Lenny
1: great.
0: At the Harry Styles show.
1: Yeah. I wouldn't have minded being there.
0: It's 7:40, and it's time for the Week in Review. Okay. We put together a musical montage that lyrically references four items that were prominent in the news of the past week. Mm-hmm. Or sports.
1: Yeah.
0: Or stuff we talked about on the show.
2: Mm-hmm. Right here.
0: Or things that there was a general
2: buzz
0: about in our area. And if you can identify all four of the items, and only if you can.
2: 1, 2, 3, 4.
0: Call us at 888-721-043 to win a pair of tickets to see Ringo Starr and his all-star band, PNC Bank Arts Center on Sunday. 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Listen up. Here is the Week in Review.

You think that it's alright to cause this pain? Once every year you come and ruin all our rides. You screw up.

0: drink Kraft dinner.
1: But I would drink Kraft dinner. Of course I would, but I just drink more.
2: Okay, 888-872-1043 is the number to call if you got those four items. And I gave you some good clues, too.
3: You sure did.
2: I really did. 888-872-1043. We've got Ringo Starr tickets as our prize. I'm looking over across the room. Trevor's giving me some sort of hand signal.
4: Okay, hold on.
2: What do we got? Who do we have?
4: I didn't ask him his name yet.
2: Oh, you didn't ask the name.
4: I was still, because I was getting the first person, so okay. Say hi, good morning, hi, welcome to be on the air.
2: Good morning, we're on the air, so don't say any bad words. Who's this?
5: My name is Rich from Long Branch.
2: Okay, so from beautiful Long Branch, New Jersey, tell us what these four items are.
5: The first one is the traffic from the UN General Assembly.
2: Yep.
5: The second one is Howie Rose retiring from the Mets.
2: Yep.
5: And having a special day.
2: Uh-huh.
5: The third one is we went from summer to fall in the blink of an eye.
2: Uh-huh.
5: As far as the temperatures. And the fourth one is the mac and cheese cream soda from Canada.
2: Yes.
3: Way
2: yes.
3: To go.
2: Ringo Starr tickets for you. Just down the parkway at PNC Bank Arts Center.
4: Super close, dude.
2: That'll be on Sunday. Stay on the line. We'll set you up with your tickets, okay?
5: Awesome. Thank you.
2: All right. Well, thank you so much for being a part of our morning here at Q104.3.

0: Are we going to have to wake him up next week?
1: Well, it's actually very funny that you mentioned that, Jim Kerr.
0: Why?
1: Because fall is officially upon us.
2: Yes, it is.
1: And Thursday will be October 1st, so we will have a brand new talkback contest next week.
2: Ooh.
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0: All right. Time for the news here at Q104.3, which is brought to you by Morgan & Morgan, America's largest injury law firm. And here is Kristen Marks on this Dolly Parton Day.
2: Thank you, Jim. It is Dolly Parton Day 925. It's 57 degrees on this Friday, September 25th. Many tri-state coastal communities are preparing for the rare September nor'easter heading our way. Forecasters say strong winds, coastal flooding, power outages, and beach erosion are all possible this weekend, notably in parts of Long Island and New Jersey. Officials like New York Governor Hochul, Nassau County Executive Bruce Blakeman, and Suffolk County Executive Ed Romaine will hold press conferences today ahead of the nor'easter. In his speech to the UN yesterday, Israeli Prime Minister Benjamin Netanyahu defended the war in Gaza and accused the delegations that walked out on him of moral cowardice. The NYPD is reportedly talking to one of the people seen climbing out of a manhole near the hotel where Netanyahu and other world leaders are staying for the assembly. New Jersey Governor Mikey Sherrill is calling on Lieutenant Governor Dale Caldwell to resign following an independent investigation into allegations that he acted inappropriately with women. Another handgun has been found inside another New York City school, this time at Cambria Heights Academy in Hollis, Queens, yesterday. President Trump and Chinese President Xi Jinping were joined by some of the biggest names in tech, including Elon Musk, Sam Altman, and Mark Zuckerberg at last night's White House state dinner. CNN, MS Now, and Politico were allowed back into the White House yesterday after a judge ordered the Trump administration to temporarily end its ban of the news outlets. Mortgage rates are over 7% for the first time in nearly 2 years and are reaching their highest level during either of President Trump's terms in office. And Atlanta Zoo is getting two new pandas, courtesy of Chinese President Xi Jinping. And there's an AC/DC pop-up at the Hard Rock Cafe in Times Square where fans can pick up items like memorabilia and tour props and take part in photo ops. Check in Q104.3. Traffic, alternate side parking, and meters are in effect for today. And it's a gridlock alert day because of the UN General Assembly. A number of road closures are in effect on the east side for that. GWB inbound upper seeing 40 to 45 minute delays. Lower 20 to 25. Lincoln inbound 15 to 20. Holland 30 to 35 from the New Jersey Turnpike, 45 to 50 from routes 1 and 9, 10 minutes getting over the Cuomo Tap Bridge. Q Sports, the Yankees beat the Rays from Yankee Stadium. The Mets fell to the Texas Rangers from Arlington. The Falcons kicked off week 3 of the NFL season with a victory over the Packers on Thursday Night Football. The Q1 forecast, mostly cloudy and windy today, high 71, especially windy on parts of Long Island due to the September nor'easter moving up the coast. Tonight, mostly cloudy and windy with a little rain, coastal flooding also possible, low 54. And tomorrow and into the weekend, windy and cooler with rain at times, street flooding, strong wind gusts, and coastal flooding all possible with a great greatest impacts east of the city, high around 62 for both Saturday and Sunday. 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

0: Stevie Nicks, Edge of 17 here at Q104.3. It's 8:09. Good morning. It is the 25th of September, and today is National One-Hit Wonder Day. Ooh. And we had a casual conversation about that amongst the three of us yesterday. Yes. Thought we might have some fun with it today, but it turned out to be a mind-wrenching experience.
1: For you.
0: Because I came up with a list of about 50 gazillion one-hit wonders that I like. The challenge was to come up with your favorite.
1: Yeah, that's hard. You're right, it's hard.
0: I can't come up with my favorite.
2: Well, favorite or the best, I figured.
0: Well, I can't come up with the best either, because they're all different types of one-hit wonders.
1: I know.
0: It was driving me crazy. You had a difficult time too, Kristen?
1: Maybe not. It may not have been as, like, you know, wrenching of a decision as you. But.
0: Well, I know Trevor was mad because we all sent him multiple... Multiple one-hit wonders.
2: I said, yeah, just text me one, because I don't know. To me, one came to mind right away.
0: Well, we'll find out because you're going to be at the end.
2: I'll be at the end. Okay, all right, who's first?
0: Okay, well, Kristen will be first. Here's one of Kristen's one-hit wonders.

0: comes. Okay, squeeze them. That was a great record by A-ha.
1: Not even I can hit that. I don't note, think at least
2: you,
1: not now.
2: Yeah, you can't argue that A-ha's Take on Me is not.
0: No, that is
2: top tier.
1: Awesome. Everybody wants to sing it. I don't care what you say.
0: That's an awesome one hit wonder.
2: That's a top tier one hit wonder.
0: Really, really, really good.
1: Yeah, and that video. Yeah. Oh my God.
2: Oh, that's an iconic.
1: Any of you out there have not seen the video?
0: Okay,
1: watch
0: here's
1: it.
0: Another of Kristen's. When I lay me down to die, going up to the spirit in the sky. That was one of mine.
1: Really?
0: Yeah.
1: Well, you and I.
2: That's one of the ones you struggled with?
0: That's one of the ones that I struggled with.
1: Great minds.
0: Good old Norman Greenbaum. What a great guitar line in there, too.
1: Scott.
0: And that I read an article about him. He lives somewhere, lives in the rural Pacific Northwest, a quiet life in some little tiny town.
1: Living off residuals.
0: Yeah, living off what became an annuity for him.
1: And I always forget who does it, so that's
0: Norman Greenbaum.
1: I know, but you know, classic one-hit wonder. Often you're like, who was that?
2: Sometimes, you just say the song title because you forget the band because it was a one-hit.
1: It's great. It's got those gospel singers.
0: There were so many that were flowing through my head, and I was looking for specific reasons for picking individual one-hit wonders like this one. You must

0: That was not only a one-hit wonder, it was like a really short one-hit wonder.
1: I believe that's almost all your one-hit wonders were just over like 2 minutes.
0: That was Hamilton Camp and Here's to You. That was one of the ones that I came up with that I'm sure you've never heard of.
2: I've never heard it.
1: You know, I missed that one.
0: But that's because, you know.
2: What's a year on that
1: one? But it was fun going, ba-ba-doo-ba, ba-ba-doo-ba, driving today.
0: Okay, here's another one that I picked.

0: Neon Philharmonic and Morning Girl. And I wanted a morning song. Mm. And there's so many great morning songs, but not one-hit wonders. You know, Morning is Broken, for instance. That's Cat Stevens,
1: yeah.
0: based on a poem that was written by a school teacher, but he had 8 gazillion other hits. There's One Fine Morning by Lighthouse. I thought about that.
2: Mm-hmm.
0: But they had a lot of other hits, too. Not as big, but they had other hits. So finding, you know, the one...
1: That's a good one.
2: Well, yeah. The next one you have coming up, I don't think anyone would argue about.
0: Okay, here we go.

0: It just makes you want to get up. I don't dance. It makes me want to get up and dance.
1: I almost chose that one.
2: I was banging.
0: Well, there's two that we almost chose.
1: I know.
2: You guys are very similar going back and forth.
0: I don't think people could really have a problem with this one either.

0: later became a big hit for Donna Summer, who was not a one-hit wonder.
1: No.
0: But I had to check to make sure that Didn't We, the follow-up single by Richard Harris, wasn't really a hit.
2: Okay.
0: And I determined, making it up to number 46 doesn't make it a hit.
2: Yeah. Okay.
0: Yeah. Okay. Okay. What about you, Trev?
2: Well, this one came to my mind right away, but it's not my number one, but I think anyone who hears this in a bar loves it. I get

0: Ah, yes.
1: I thought about this too.
0: Everyone loves Chumbawamba and tub thumping.
2: Yeah. Definitely. That is definitely an awesome one-hit wonder. Let's hear this.

0: don't care what you say. That's the number one one-hit wonder of all time.
1: It's good.
0: I'm telling you, that is the one
1: that
0: came.
1: You have to dance to that one.
0: Right to my head.
2: I had some others in my mind, like Journey to the Center of the Mind by Amboy Dukes, which is great. Marshall Crenshaw's Someday, Someway, which I thought was a good one. Inagata De Vita by Iron Butterfly. Fire by the Crazy World of Arthur Brown.
1: So many.
0: The triple B.
1: So many one-hit wonders.
0: The triple B just emailed us.
2: Yeah.
0: Yeah, Big Boss Bernie.
2: Yeah.
0: And all caps, the title is...
2: Our House by Madness?
0: It's just, what? Bernie says, how can A-ha be one-hit wonder and sent their greatest hits album
1: you know,
0: to
1: us? No, it's funny that he says that because they're not a one-hit wonder in Europe.
2: Right.
0: That makes sense. Yeah. But he is suggesting the New Radicals, You Get What You Give.
1: I have thought about choosing that one. Oh, my God.
0: You need to be more definitive. List was long.
2: Wait a second. So our...
1: I did choose some.
2: So our boss...
0: Our big boss, Bernie.
2: Our boss was being a little critical...
0: Yeah, I would say so.
2: Well, then I'll have to throw in They're Coming to Take Me Away by Napoleon the 14th.
0: Oh, you know what? How could we skip over that one?
2: Text us at 22143 and let us know what your favorite one is, okay? It's 8:16 here at Q104.
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2: Boy, some interesting texts coming in here from our one-hit wonder friends.
1: Lots of texts, too.
2: Time Has Come Today by the Chambers Brothers.
1: Oh.
2: That's a good one. If you like cowbell, you'd love that one.
0: There you go.
2: It just jumped. It just jumped. Okay.
1: There's so many texts. It's the wheel. Jumping all over
0: go
1: the
0: with
1: place.
0: The wheel.
2: Ride, Captain, Ride by Blues Image. Play that funky music.
0: Play that funk.
1: Is that a one-hit wonder?
2: Yeah, Wild Cherry. Let's see. I'm skipping over the ones that aren't actually one-hit wonders.
0: Oh, so yes, Jim, you do have a vast knowledge.
1: That's smart. I almost made a comment, and I won't.
2: Well, you know, I mean, people think.
1: Some people think.
2: Yeah, for instance, I've got here Wild Thing by the Troggs, but the Troggs had another big hit, Love Is All Around.
1: Yeah.
2: You know.
0: Closing Time.
2: Turn Up the Radio by Autograph.
0: Turn up. You're right. I can't name another Autograph song off the top of my head.
2: Vehicle, Eyes of March.
0: Okay.
2: Not sure of the title. Lee Michaels sang it. That would be Do You Know What I Mean?
1: Oh, good job.
2: And Lee Michaels opened on a Rolling Stones tour, by the way. Let's see.
0: What?
2: Come On, Eileen. There's a bunch of Come On, Eileen.
1: Yeah, that's a good
2: a
1: one.
2: A whole bunch of Come On, Eileen.
0: Now, I gotta say, it's very fashionable after that to wear denim overalls. So if you get anything out of that song.
2: Yeah, but I think Come On Eileen might be the one that's getting the most mentions here.
1: I think you might be right.
2: Tainted Love by Soft Cell.
1: That's a good one, yeah.
2: Mm-hmm. What Do All the People Know? The Monroes. Mm. We got that here. A whole bunch of stuff. Yes, I can't find the way to tell you by Orpheus. Oh, wow. That's going, pretty deep.
0: See, this would be an awesome playlist.
2: 96 Tears, question mark, and the Mysterians.
0: We should have our digital team put this all on one playlist and put it on the
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0: I don't know. The original's kind of the way to go sometimes.
1: I know I keep saying this, I almost picked that.
2: Well, Guten Morgen.
1: A long list.
3: It's a very long list.
2: You know, I like the English language version was the big hit in the United States. There's just so many. I don't have time to get into all of them.
3: Semisonic's so Closing many. Time?
2: Yeah.
1: Bittersweet Closing. Symphony by The Verve, which probably...
2: Well, that... And they got screwed so badly.
1: Yeah, I wouldn't say that they're one-hit wonder, but maybe here.
2: Yeah.
1: Definitely not in the UK.
2: Yeah, but that was a mess.
1: I know.
2: A legal mess that they had to deal with.
1: Yeah.
3: One Headlight, The Wallflowers.
1: Wallflowers, not a one-hit wonder.
2: Yeah,
3: no?
2: They have
1: Fifth Avenue wonder. Heartache.
2: They're not a one-hit wonder. The weirdest one-hit wonder in the history of recorded
1: one
2: music.
1: One Headlight.
2: The weirdest one-hit wonder in the history of recorded popular music is a guy named Tony Burrows in England, who was a one-hit wonder 6 times.
1: Oh.
2: Because they were all different names on the records.
1: So same song?
2: No.
1: Oh.
3: I'm confused.
1: I'm really
3: confused.
1: How can you
2: Tony
1: be a one-hit wonder 6 times?
2: Tony Burrows was Edison Lighthouse, Love Grows Where My Rosemary Goes.
3: Okay.
2: My Baby Loves Lovin' by White Plains. United We Stand by the Brotherhood of Man. Gimme That Ding by the Pipkins.
3: I get what you're saying.
2: Beach Baby by First Class.
3: So he started 6
2: and
3: different...
2: And Let's Go to San Francisco by the Flower Pot Men.
3: So he was in 6 different groups.
2: And they weren't actually really groups.
1: Gotcha.
3: Oh, he just... That's he interesting.
2: Sang these songs. They came out with different names on them.
1: Okay.
2: Once he released a song with his own name on it, Tony Burrows, and it was a flop.
1: Oh, no. Should have kept going with aliases.
2: And irony will close this segment. Walking in Memphis.
3: Yeah. Okay.
2: Relax by Frankie Goes to Hollywood. This is technically...
3: Right Said Fred?
2: This is technically...
1: I'm too sexy.
3: Yeah.
2: This is technically a one-hit wonder.
3: Okay.
2: But it's the stupidest technicality in history.
3: You have a smirk on, Jim Kerr.
2: Well... Layla by Derek and the Dominoes was a one-hit wonder. It's the only Derek and the Dominoes single that was ever a hit.
1: Huh.
2: But.
1: So technically a one-hit wonder.
2: Technically
1: no
2: a one-hit
1: one
2: wonder.
3: Yeah.
1: No one would call them that.
2: No, nobody would, but they're technically. There's only been one Derek and the Dominoes hit single.
1: Wow.
2: And it was Layla.
3: Oh, the next time Clapton comes up, I'm going to have to ask him about his one-hit wonder.
2: Okay, let's check in with Kristen Marks and find out what's going on in the world.
1: Thank you, Jim. It's 58 degrees on this Friday, September 25th. New York City is out with a travel advisory ahead of a rare September nor'easter this weekend, bringing heavy rain and gusty winds. Many coastal towns across the region are preparing. In his speech to the UN yesterday, Israeli Prime Minister Benjamin Netanyahu defended the war in Gaza and accused the delegations that walked out on him of moral cowardice. He also went after New York City Mayor Zohran Mamdani. And in his speech to the UN, saying Jewish people no longer feel safe in his city. The NYPD is reportedly talking to one of the people seen climbing out of a manhole near the hotel where Netanyahu and other world leaders have been staying during the UN General Assembly. New Jersey Governor Mikey Sherrill is calling Lieutenant Governor Dale Caldwell to resign following an independent investigation into allegations that he acted inappropriately with women. President Trump and Chinese President Xi Jinping were joined by some of the biggest names in tech last night at the White House state dinner, including Elon Musk, Sam Altman, and Mark Zuckerberg. CNN, MS Now, and Politico were allowed back into the White House yesterday after a judge ordered the Trump administration to temporarily end its ban of the news outlets. Australia's prime minister says an artificial intelligence agent belonging to OpenAI went rogue and hacked into a government health website, gaining access to non-public information. Starbucks is planning to close around 250 stores across North America as part of streamlining efforts. Knicks captain Jalen Brunson is preparing to host the season premiere of SNL this weekend. A 7-year-old Marvel movie could be this weekend's biggest hit at the box office. Avengers: Endgame Encore is a theatrical re-release of the 2019 blockbuster. The Feast of San Gennaro wraps up this weekend in Little Italy, and today is Dolly Parton Appreciation Day in Manhattan. Other cities nationwide are also honoring the late country music legend on this 925. Speaking of Parton, her final recorded vocals will be featured on U2's next album. Checking Q104.3 traffic, alternate side parking and meters are in effect for today. It's also a gridlock alert day because of the UN General Assembly, so expect multiple closures on Manhattan's east side. GWB inbound upper seeing 35 to 40 minute delays, lower 15 to 20. A disabled tractor trailer is just cleared under the apartments there. Lincoln inbound 15 to 20. Holland 30 to 35 from the New Jersey Turnpike, 45 to 50 from routes 1 and 9. 10 minutes getting over at the Cuomo Tap Bridge. Q Sports, the Yankees beat the Tampa Bay Rays from Yankee Stadium. The Mets fell to the Texas Rangers from Arlington. The Falcons kicked off week 3 of the NFL season with a victory over the Packers on Thursday Night Football. The Q10 forecast, mostly cloudy and windy today, high 71, especially windy on parts of Long Island because of that nor'easter moving our way. Tonight, mostly cloudy and windy with a little rain, coastal flooding also possible, low 54. Tomorrow and into the week, into a Sunday, windy and cooler with rain at times, street flooding, strong wind gusts, and coastal flooding all possible with the greatest impacts east of the city, high around 62 for both Saturday and Sunday. 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
1: Strange news, hard to believe but true.
0: Here's one for you Liberty Biberty fans. An emu escaped from a zoo.
2: Oh, no.
0: And started running around a residential area. Here's what makes this what I thought was interesting.
2: Okay.
0: It took cops over 2 hours to capture him. They chased this emu for 2 hours. The bird was eluding capture from
3: the
0: police.
3: How do you catch an emu?
4: I don't
3: do
4: know.
3: You lasso it?
4: I'm picturing like helicopters, like a car chase right now.
0: Oh,
4: like patrol cars chasing after.
0: Yes, I'm sure the video must be awesome.
4: Like Limu Emu just bolting it down the street.
0: Meanwhile, a 72-year-old Pokemon card collector has been arrested.
4: Mm.
0: Kent Kubatsta
3: in
0: Cleveland placed an electronic tracker on the vehicle of a woman who delivers Pokemon cards to stores.
3: Oh.
0: That's so he would know whenever she dropped cards off to the minute at Walmart or wherever. It was a SpyTech GPS that he attached to her vehicle, so as soon as she dropped off her goods, he could, boom, be right in the store and be the first person.
3: That's not creepy.
0: To get the cards that he wanted. Now, it's of huge importance when additional card stock becomes available to collectors, apparently.
4: There's a line outside Best Buy right now, I guarantee it.
0: Anyway, he could face up to 180 days in jail and a $1,000 fine.
3: I wonder if that's all he wanted.
0: That's pretty extreme,
3: yeah,
0: huh?
3: Yeah.
4: But he needs that holographic Charizard.
0: That's strange news at Q104.3.

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5: All 10-side parking and meters are in effect for today, and it's a gridlock alert day because of the UN General Assembly. 42nd up through 49th streets closed between 1st and 2nd Avenues because of the assembly. So is 1st Ave from 42nd up to 49th. The FDR northbound off-ramp to 42nd Street blocked, and the southbound off-ramp to 49th Street. Taking a look at the bridges and tunnels, GWB inbound upper, 35 to 40 minute delays, lower 15 to 20. A disabled tractor trailer has just been cleared under the apartments. Lincoln inbound 15 to 20, Holland 30 to 35 from the New Jersey Turnpike, 45 to 50 from routes 1 and 9, 10 minutes getting over the Cuomo Tap Bridge. In Jersey, route 3 westbound approaching route 120 and East Rutherford, 3 left lanes are blocked for a crash. We're seeing delays from Harmon Meadow Road. I'm Kristen Marks. 2.5 hours commercial-free rock next on Q104.3.
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0: Q104.3. It's 9:26. The Tunnel to Towers 5K Run and Walk is this Sunday. And Kristen Marks is our captain for this event. She leads the Q104.3 team this time as we honor all first responders and military personnel who serve our community and raise funds for the Tunnel to Towers Foundation. It's a 5K walk run. And how many people do we have on the team?
1: We have 57.
0: Okay.
1: It's a big team this year.
0: And are you ready?
1: I am ready. No matter what the weather is going to be like, I am ready.
2: You got to stretch. It's all about stretching.
1: Oh, yeah. You always stretch, even if you're just walking. I shouldn't say just walking, but even if you're walking.
0: Well, now is the time for our friends to show their support for Tunnel to Towers and our team. Mm-hmm. I'm in the midst of doing that right now. Mm-hmm. I'm on Q104.3.com/T2T
1: That's how you get there.
0: My donation. And you have to pick a name.
1: Yep. Once you get to that page, you have to click here. Click on where it says click here. And then, yeah, you have to scroll down and pick your team member. It can be me. It can be someone else who's walking or running.
0: Well, I'm doing you, obviously.
1: Thanks, Jim.
0: You know.
1: And, yeah, right now we've raised just over $17,000.
2: That's cool. We should do a lot more.
0: Well, we're looking for 25.
1: We're looking for 25. So a couple more days would be great if we could get there.
2: $1, $2, whatever you can give.
1: Yeah, whatever you have would be awesome.
2: $5 million.
1: I know everything's expensive these days, but if you can afford anything.
2: It's greatly appreciated. Mm-hmm. So.
1: I like watching Jim do this in real time.
2: Yeah, this is actually, well, it's very simple. Like you said, you hit the click here button to donate, and then you please click in your name.
1: Q1043.com/T2T, the number 2.
2: Yeah. What is that card? Is that metal? That card made out of metal? Interesting.
0: No, it's not.
2: I'm joking.
1: And it's the 25th anniversary of 9/11, so I think it'll be extra, special this year.
0: Okay, I am not a robot.
2: No, you're not.
1: No.
2: It's okay, not a
0: cat. That's what I just did.
2: You have to do the CAPTCHA thing. Yeah, I know.
0: Okay.
2: You're guaranteed human. Guaranteed.
0: Confirm donation. Oh. Okay.
1: I believe it went through. And I believe I just got an email.
2: Ding.
0: Okay. There you go.
1: Thank you, Jim. Appreciate it. Very generous.
0: So it got through. That's good.
1: It got through.
2: It's that quick. It's that easy and simple.
1: And then our total just went up.
2: If Jim can do it while we're talking to you.
0: Okay. So since the Led Zeppelin song ended, I was able to go online and make the donation.
1: Yes.
0: Okay. So that's how you do it. And good luck to you and the team.
1: Thank you.
0: And we'll find out all about it.
1: On Monday.
0: Come Monday morning here at Q104.3. It is 9:28. Good morning. Might be a little wet.
1: Yeah, that's okay. I've run in rain before.
0: Okay. Here's Ozzy.

0: worry. The commercials are around here somewhere. Just not right here. Free Music Mornings continues
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0: 9:56. Teddy Swims, he's a famous singer. It's his birthday today. He's 34. He does not look 34 to me.
1: No.
0: He looks like an older guy.
1: Yeah, he does. Maybe he has like an old soul.
0: Yeah.
1: Right?
0: Yeah. Yeah. Yeah. And Michael Douglas celebrates Mark Hamill. It's his birthday. Will Smith.
1: Wow.
0: Catherine Zeta-Jones and Michael Douglas have the same birthday?
1: Oh, yeah. I remember that.
0: Wow. Wow.
1: And he looks a lot like his dad now.
0: And Cheryl Teagues. I saw her making out with a friend of mine once.
1: Oh, I thought you were going to say something else.
0: No.
1: I thought you were going to say you saw her naked once.
0: No, no. Unless
1: Making out with a friend of yours?
0: Yeah.
1: Wow. Like random in a bar on the street?
0: On the street.
1: Wow. Did you say anything?
0: One block away from here, where we are right now, Maria.
1: Oh, my God. That's so funny. That's so... And you
0: right over in the corner of 6th Avenue and 54th Street.
1: Wow.
0: I was very impressed, I must say.
1: You know what? And also, this was probably...
0: That was in the supermodel days.
1: I was going to say that. And it was pre-taking your cell phone out and taking a
0: picture. Oh, nobody had. There were
1: nobody
0: no,
1: had it. Yeah, exactly.
0: No cell phones. Didn't exist.
1: Oh, my goodness.
0: you know, the smartphone isn't even 20 years old yet. It turns 20 next year.
1: Isn't that weird? Yeah. And it's something like we can't do without.
0: But Maria is back.
1: I'm back.
0: After
1: Thank
0: a
1: you.
0: Few days away.
1: Yes.
0: Happy
1: I'm
0: to
1: back.
0: Have you back in the
1: Thanks.
0: Studio.
1: Feels great to be back.
0: You know, we like Yay. To experience your love. Yeah.

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Without You, Dream On from Aerosmith. It is Free Music Mornings. We are still commercial free. It's Maria Melito. As you do know, we are your home for the Jets, and they head out to Detroit this week for the second of three consecutive NFC North matchups. You can hear all the action right here. We'll get you bumped up with the Q104.3 Rock and Roll Tailgate at 10 a.m. Jets pregame begins at 11 with Dan Gross and Greg Buttle, leading up to kickoff at 1 with Bob Wischusen and Anthony Becht. 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

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Breakfast with the Beatles is taking it on the road October 4th. That's a week from this Sunday at the Cutting Room. And we'd love you to be there. You can join Ken as we celebrate John's birthday a little early. Mark Rivera is getting the Breakfast with the Beatles band together with Mark Ribbler, Rich Pagano, Muddy Shoes, and John Cobert from the Plastic Ono Band. 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

104.3 Rocks New York with Bon Jovi, Living on a Prayer, Message in a Bottle from the Police. Well, hot off their headlining set at the iHeartRadio Music Festival last weekend, the Smashing Pumpkins are heading our way with the Rats in a Cage tour at Barclays Center in Brooklyn next Sunday. All this weekend, we got your tickets. They're celebrating the 30th anniversary of their masterpiece, Melancholy and the Infinite Sadness, along with nearly four decades of, in Billy Corgan's words, unruly hits and dark treasures. If you want to go, be the 25th caller when tell you, and you're in. That happens all this weekend. For a bonus chance at tickets, just listen to Q on the free iHeartRadio app, hit the talkback button, say, send me to Smashing Pumpkins. You got that? Hit the little red microphone and say, send me to Smashing Pumpkins. 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You can win all weekend from New York's Rock Station, Q104.3. We are commercial free thanks to our friends at Hulu, and we are rocking New York with Nirvana on the Q.

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Q104.3 Rocks New York with Queen, and I Want to Break Free. Satisfaction from the Rolling Stones. We are commercial free thanks to our friends at Hulu, and we just got word that the Global Citizen Festival has been canceled due to the weather that is happening tomorrow. So we'll keep you updated as we know, but that we do know. Here's Bob Seger on the Q.

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4: It is most certainly time to do a little 3 at 3. You know what to do here. You're going to, well, go through the next 1, 2, 3 songs. Come up with this afternoon's topic or logic, however you want to describe it. Are we on current events? Yes, we are. And then the first correct caller at 888-872-1043 wins a pair of tickets to see Dave Chappelle, Madison Square Garden, November 6th. 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

0: New York Zep Station Q104.3, and here's Zep putting a hammer down, getting the last word on this 3 of 3 this afternoon. So to the toll-free listener lines we go. Who is this?
1: Tracy.
0: Tracy, where are you calling from?
1: I'm on the LIE, heading to Setauket.
0: There you go. You drive safe while we play 3 at 3. We started off this afternoon with Bob Seger, Against the Wind. There was Creedence, Who'll Stop the Rain, and Zeppelin finished up with When the Levee Breaks. What are we talking about here?
1: It has to be the Nor'easter.
0: There's a little math thing going on here. It's called wind plus rain plus flood equals Nor'easter. And you got it right. Good for you. Seger with the wind, Creedence with the rain.
1: No way.
0: Zep, when the levee breaks, you get a lot of flooding. I hope everybody stays as safe as possible. And so hunker down. Make sure you've decommissioned from summer and all of that stuff is away. Meanwhile, we have tickets for you to see Dave Chappelle, Madison Square Garden, November 6th.
1: Oh, that's 6th. Amazing.
0: Yeah, that'll be a fun night. Good for you.
1: Oh, my God. Thank you so much.
0: Most important to stay safe. So, do what you got to do. You know what to do. We'll help you along. We keep going right now. Commercial free at 3. Foreigner on the queue.

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0: Sometimes you eat salads and go to the gym. Other days you eat 20 tacos and wind up under the bar soaked in margaritas. It's called balance. You're welcome.
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0: Q104.3 rocks New York. About the way we're going to get rocked this weekend. Police walking on the moon. Maybe not today, but at some point this weekend, you may look like you're walking on the moon. And that ain't no joke. Jerry Marks here in the Q104.3 Friday happy hour. It's a hunker down storm kind of a thing. So get done what you got to get done, and then, you know how it is when you get a storm. You get your tasty snacks going, maybe an adult beverage, when you make sure everything is good. You got to balance things out, right? To which I say, we got gale warnings posted. Listen, if you're out there on the water, I want to party with you. You're absolutely nuts. God. Wind advisories, check. You can take those right through the weekend. Coastal flood warnings already posted. If you're in one of those areas that is prone to flooding, you want to move the cars to higher ground, stuff like that, please. In addition, we have a full moon tomorrow, so there'll be a full moon high tide working along with this nor'easter, and that makes for a bad combination. With all of that set, so due to the severe wind warnings in place for New York, New Jersey area this evening, the AC/DC concert at MetLife Stadium will not take place tonight. This decision was made by public safety authorities in consultation with weather experts to prioritize the safety of fans and those involved in the show. Additional information will be released shortly. We will get that to you. Maria told you that Global Citizens for tomorrow on the Great Lawn at Central Park, that has been canceled. Again, we get more information, we'll let you know. Big E has this storm warning for you. His burgers are easy and the best. So that's what we're going to do. Carry gold butter and egg garlic buried right in there. And once you got everything squared away, you get one of these, huh? Nice coldie. Storm party on a Q.
1: 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Sunday, I'm hosting the Video Music Awards live on CBS. 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It's the only stage where anything can happen. So don't hear about it Monday. Watch it live. 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

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Good luck. Get it done now. We do it all weekend on a Q.

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0: Back in the day, you could walk in a store with 25 bucks and walk out with 6 porterhouses, 2 chickens, a case of beer, and 5 bottles of wine. 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

Well, did you go out and get your paper products? Your rolls of paper products, you know? Because that's what you need the most, right? If there is a nor'easter coming our way, which is in the forecast. So living on the edge of weather edge, it's Q104.3.

0: be on the westbound Cross Bronx from Westchester Avenue out to the George Washington Bridge. 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
15: On September 25th, 1966, Jimmy Page and Jeff Beck shared dual lead guitars for some of the songs in a Yardbirds set at Empire Theater in Liverpool, England. For all the rest, Jimmy played bass. Ike and Tina Turner followed the Yardbirds, followed by the main attraction, the Rolling Stones. All the groups and a few other opening acts were part of a package deal touring the UK. They played two shows per day at certain venues, including Liverpool. In the tour program, the Rolling Stones announced they'd be filming a movie after the tour was over. Those plans didn't happen. However, the Yardbirds wound up filming a spot in the movie Blow Up at the end of the tour.